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1: Fire!
2: Fire!
1: Fire!
2: Fire!
1: Fire!
2: Fire!
1: Fire!
2: Fire!
1: Fire!
2: Fire!
1: Fire!
2: Fire!
1: Fire!
2: Fire!
1: Fire!
2: Fire!
1: Fire!
2: Fire!
1: Fire!
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1: Fire!
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1: Fire!

0: broeder Jacob's workshop, but you answer my question. What is it that works on frozen foam legs, then on two, and finally on three legs?
1: Oh, let me think. This is a man that crawls first on four legs in his childhood, on two legs in his adult time, and who finishes his life with a walking stick.

0: 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New Kennelration Tender Chunks. Wow! It's a far cry from dry.
1: 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Two Pantsuit Headquarters, 132 South Main and 210 South Main, downtown Salt Lake, 165 South Main, downtown Bountiful, Max News Store, University Mall, and more.
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6: And it's mild? More than mild. 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
9: We are now arriving at 30th Street Station, Philadelphia. The only stop in Philadelphia. Thank you for riding in. Thank you for riding in. Thanks, Metro Line. 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
10: Miss too many days, then they let you go. They fire you if you miss too many days at one time, right? So that's why I don't work steady because
3: hallelujah. Most people think when you talk about heathens.
10: No. Very easy.
11: Can't you make it easy. You can't make it no ways.
12: But there's still that political undercurrent because
3: and he didn't only
12: well,
3: say tell it to Israel
12: today because it's always been very hard
3: among
12: for
3: the
12: black
3: people.
12: Musicians, jazz and blues musicians, and to a degree it still is. Many of the great jazz musicians that have come from Chicago, such as many AACM musicians, Fred Anderson, for instance, New Hollywood Richard Abrams, the Art Ensemble of Chicago,

0: I said, what? Bet you win, bet you lose. What? You lose and you lose. Be careful and kindly too. What? Round and around she go. Where the red dog? Somebody got to know. What? You win, but you lose. What? Red win, black lose. I'ma do it real slow, plus it's gonna be a $50 throw. 15 get you 100. 100 get you 200. On the red, watch. Coming ready for a monkey ass. You win, but you lose. Watch. You lose on this, you lose on that. Watch. Watch it, that's you. Watch it. You win on that, watch. You lose on that. Who's sold a red for 50 and take 100? Just like
1: so many of them have had to, you know, leave the States and go to Europe, you know, to perform a great deal just in order to make money, you know, to survive.
2: Oh, so I'm very happy about that. See, bop is the kind of music that would endure through all the changes, you know, it would remain a form that would be valid, like old wine, it becomes mellow with age. I'm very happy that it's, because there's room for all of it, you know, but the quality, like my roots are bop, and I would never, whatever else I do, there would still be those elements. You know, I just do more things for the artists. You know, here it's if you can make a lot of money, you know, then you're important. If you can't, you're not important, you know.

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And you don't have to be a big commercial success to be appreciated.

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1: I have the next one in jail, and I got one that goes to John J. Crooner College, and I have one that graduates this year, which is 17, and I live with my son, 9 years old. 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I've never been in jail. 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